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1: Don't blink if I gave you day. Don't blink if I gave you day. In my life, my life. I don't blink if I gave you day.

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